Burke, the big mobs came. When I hear them glorify droving way out back, it sometimes makes me wonder just what they're getting at. The waitress brought my dinner, I let my mind at rest. My road train with three trailers

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And yes, folks, all those listeners out there that I've got that tell me they listen to me and listen to Edge FM, but that are not members or supporters in this stage, hop on board and give us a call on 6492 4202 and pledge your support for firstly Edge FM and also me on Saturdays. I'm doing a 2-hour show this morning till 12, my usual show, and then I'll be back in at 6 o'clock after Frank to do a 2-hour back to the 50s. So something a little bit different, but anyway, give us a call, don't forget 6492 4202, and we've got the lovely ladies in the office here to take your call. And so hop on, let's see who's gonna win, because I have two major prizes, and this is for this morning. I have a Matt Prio's album on vinyl, and then the second prize is a Christy Hugh Brian Carpenter gift pack. And these gift packs are made personally by Christy and made locally. So, and Maddie with his LP. So, yeah, come on. Let's see who's going to ring up and support. All right, we'll get on with it and we'll come back and give you some more.

0: And that was Eddie Rabbit with I Love a Rainy Night. Before that was Terry Adams with Can't Keep It Bottled Up. And we started off there with Ollie Austin with When You Leave That Way, I Can Never Go Back. All right, heaps of things. All right, folks, now I've got to read this. 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So, come on, I know there's people out there at Bucca Joe, Tathra, Springvale, and also on their way to... I think up around the Ulla Dulla area, the boys, and they're going to phone in later on, supposedly. So we'll see what happens. All right. 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

0: Colin from the Flexi Bus didn't donate or join up, so he doesn't get his song right. Or you can start it and turn it off.
1: No, you're right. We just had a phone call from one of my supporters, and he's got a request. And I said, "Come on, mate, you got to sign up. It's only $27.50 for the cheapest thing. Support me for 12 months." And he hasn't done it, but anyway. Anyway, Carl, I'll see what I can find for you, mate. But anyway, that was Jordan Davis with Turn This Truck Around. The one before that was Ella Langley with Choosing Texas. And we started off there with Morgan Whalen with Just In Case. And that's right, folks, you're listening to Anything Country right here on 93.7 Edge FM. 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
2: Shakespeare asks, what's in a name? Well, in Bendigo Community Bank, Panbula and Bigger States, absolutely everything. As their name suggests, they're a community bank, setting them apart from the big city banks because they're owned by the community, run by the community, for the community. So every dollar they make, makes it back into the community. Since opening, that totals a whopping $1 million and counting. That's a million good reasons to bank with Bendigo Community Bank, Pandora and Bega, and you don't need a 16th century playwright to tell you that.
1: Right, Cole. I just found this song here, and it's titled Coward of the Country, Kenny Rogers. So, Cole, this is for you, mate.

And that was Willie Nelson with Blue Eyes Crying in the Rain. Before that, Don Williams with I Believe in You. And we started off there with Kenny Rogers with Coward of the Country. And that was for Cole out there. Yeah, he'll give me a rev up on Monday. But anyway, it's all good. So come on, folks, keep that phone ringing, which it has been ringing. And the prizes I have for the show this morning are Matt Prio's album on vinyl. And the other prize is Christy Ubrine Carpenter's homemade Balms gift pack. So come on, hop on and support Edge FM and mainly support me. So give us a call on 6492 4202, because the lovely ladies in the office are waiting for your calls to continue. Right, where are we up to? Oh, right. Now, this is for all those ones out there who said they listened to me, but not actually members. So, well, come on, hop on. This is for you.

0: And that was Scotty McCree with Bottle Rockets. Before that was Shadoozy with Good News. And we started off there with Josh Turner with Your Man. And you are listening to Anything Country right here on 93.7 HFM. So the phones are ringing, which is good. 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It is good to see. Right, we'll have this other sponsor and be right back. Yes.
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0: Now, folks, as you may have heard me say earlier to start the show off, I'm going to be back in here at 6 o'clock till 8 o'clock with music from the 1950s. Just something a little bit different to help support the station and get a few more people to ring in. So the phone has been running hot, as they say up here. Anyway, this is just a sample. I'm going to just play a couple of the songs and what I'm going to be playing tonight. So just have a listen.

Right, so that's just a sample of what's going to happen tonight. So just a something a little bit different out there. All right, we're going back over here and we will be going with... is the Keith Urban one, and this is for... we had a walk-in donation come into the studio or into the office today from Leah, and she requested anything country, she said. 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

That was Tanya Tucker with Delta Dawn. Before that, we had Dr. Hook with A Couple More Years, and we had Keith Urban with Blue Ain't Your Colour, and that was for Leah for her donation here on our Radiothon here on 93.7 Edge FM. Right, so we're going over and we're up to, yeah, Vince Gill, I Can't Be Myself.

0: And that was Martin Del Rey with New Wine. The one before that was Richard Lynch with Thankful, Grateful and Blessed. And we started off there with Vince Gill, I Can't Be Myself. And the time is 11:30, so we're down into the last half hour of the show up here on Anything Country with the Fluffy Slippers in control. And the phones are ringing. All right, we'll have this one back.
1: G'day, Matt Prio here, just reminding all our listeners that we need your support. 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

And that was Major Dundee and Tony Willie with It Turned Out To Be You. The one before that was Richard Lynch, It's All In My Head. And we started off there with Lion J with At 50 Years. And that is 11:43, and we're coming down to the end of the show up here on Anything Country. And following my show at 12 o'clock, we'll have Lisa and Gillian in, and they'll be here from 12 till 2, and then Frank will be in till from 2 o'clock to 4 o'clock. 6 o'clock. He's doing a 4-hour session this afternoon, and then I'll be back at 6 o'clock. So we've got great music and entertainment happening here, all because of our radiothon here at 93.7 Edge FM. And many thanks to those folks that have phoned in and showing their support of Edge FM. Much appreciated. And whoever rings in and pledges a donation or a membership or whatever, a donation, you go in for that major draw at the end of the radiothon, which will be drawn after Sunday. And the major prizes for that will be a large framed Peter Hennen whale photo worth $650. Now, I've seen this photo, and it is a great photo to be part of our major prizes. The other one is the portable gas pizza oven worth $450 from Barbecues Galore, and many thanks to the owners of Barbecues Galore here in Bega. The $400 flexi pass for Four Winds Concert. So everyone that enjoys live entertainment music, that is a great prize to win. Also a exclusive 2-hour photographic workshop with award-winning Dave Rogers worth $380. And the fifth one there is a hand-painted and fired ceramic bowl for your precious pet, adorned with their face, and that's valued at $120. So they're the major prizes, and we have daily prizes, which I have had today, which are Matty Prio with his vinyl record of his latest release, and Christy Ubrine Carpenter with her gift pack from her homemade balm. So much appreciated to those two supporters of Edge FM. All right, we're 11:45, so we're not long to go to the end of the show, and we'll just hop on here and keep going.

0: Right, David Wills with Paper Thin Walls. Righto, that's brought me down to the end of the show up here on Anything Country. And I'm very privileged to have a barrel girl in here today. Now, she's going to draw the winners of today at Anything Country. And the first prize is a Matt Prio album on vinyl. So what do we got, barrel girl?
1: Okay, Pete, we've got Leah.
0: Right, Leah. Now, Leah, she came in and made a monetary value donation to the Edge FM.
1: Yes.
0: So congratulations to Leah.
1: Thanks, Leah.
0: Winning Matt Prio's album. Now, the second draw will be for the Chrissy Ubrian Carpenter gift pack.
1: Oh, lovely. Bill Dijkstra.
0: Oh, Billy Dijkstra. Good on you, Bill. You'll look good driving the school buses with that, mate.
1: Oh, lovely.
0: Righto. And what's the third one?
1: The third one was an anonymous sign-up. Doesn't want their name read. And they win a Edge FM merch pack.
0: Right. And that involves?
1: Tote bag, lapel badge and bumper sticker.
0: Oh, that'll go well. On her car. It'll go well.
1: Oh, right. You don't know who it is, do you, Peter?
0: No, no, but I'm sure she'll have a car. It'll be all fine. Thank you, barrel girl.
1: Thank you.
0: Righto. All right, folks. We'll part with my usual song that I do. And thank you also for phoning in today and hope you enjoy your day. And like I said, Lisa and Jillian will be in now till 2 o'clock and then I'll be back at 6. So enjoy your day. Stay safe. Thank you.

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He hates to leave her, but he's got another show to do. He knows she gets lonely, so he lets her know he's thinking about her. And though millions are listening, he kisses her goodbye and heads for the radio station. He hates to leave her, but he's got another show to do. He knows she gets lonely, so he lets her.

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He taped his show just so he could be home with her. The radio was playing, and as he walked in on her and her lover, he heard himself sing the last words that they ever heard.

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0: Good afternoon, lovely people of the Bega Valley Radio Land. Welcome to a little bit of bent country, shall we say. You're with Lisa and...
1: with Gillian.
0: Okay. Where's Winnie? She's coming. She'll be here soon.
1: Winnie has personality problems.
0: Okay.
1: And sometimes she shows up, sometimes she doesn't.
0: Okay. Well, we can roll with that.
1: Yeah.
0: Welcome. This is a special version of something. We're not quite sure what it is yet, but it's going to be really good because I tell you, we've got some fantastic music.
1: We really do.
0: Between the two of us, and we love good music, don't we?
1: We absolutely do. I'm really excited about our list.
0: Now, the reason we're doing it is a special radiothon show for you, and what we'd like you to do is think about the local community scene if Edge FM didn't exist. Okay, have you got that picture? Now, we want you to call up on 6492-4202 and sign up as a supporter. It's $25 for the year, or make a small donation and Bob's your uncle. Here we are. And
1: I'm still living with the bleakness in my mind of Edge FM not being here.
0: Oh, you're thinking horror. Tumbleweeds.
1: The lonesome cowboys. The lonesome cowboy of it all.
0: Now, that beautiful track, did you like that track?
1: Oh gosh, I love that. That was an introduction to me. I've never heard her before.
0: Tammy Nielsen. So she's a New Zealand alt-country artist, whatever you think alt-country is. She actually looks very rocker. She looks a bit mod, and she's fantastic songwriter and singer, as you could hear. And I thought, Gillian, that during that song, I was thinking, how very Lee Hazelwood that song is, isn't it?
1: It really does. Has that Nancy and Lee kind of twang to it.
0: Yeah.
1: That production.
0: It's got the whistling, which is a bit spaghetti western. I mean, there's a lot going on.
1: There is.
0: It's also a bit feminist in a way. Like, they see you as a lover, a mother, but really you're a gun. Mm. So what do you think about playing a little bit of Nancy and Lee now?
1: Why not? Just to sort of burst us up into, get us started, a little bit of jerky, happy, upbeat, and then we might go low-key.
0: All right, here we go. And, of course, you know this one. It's Jackson.

0: Here is the news. Spiral Gallery is calling for all artists to get their entries to the plethora of postcards exhibition people promptly, with panache and punctuality by 29th of May. Pour yourself into the A6 panel with a painting, a pictogram, a print, a portrait, paper mache, a picture on parchment or plain paper, plastic or polyvinyl, whether it be pretty or pretentious, a parody or primitive, pointillist or Pollock-like, in pencil or pen or plumbago. 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Entry forms at Spiral Gallery or email spiralpostcards@gmail.com. Remember, 29th of May. I hope you found this bulletin perspicuous.
1: Yes, don't forget, 29th of May, get your beautiful little A6 artworks in if you want to be in the exhibition plethora of postcards, which is always amazing. And if not, don't worry, we'll remind you when you can go down and see it and purchase a beautiful locally made artwork in the size of a postcard, so you can post it to someone or yourself. Don't forget, it's Radiothon Week, 6492 4202. We're just reminding you so you can support shows like this one. Join up as a supporter, $25, a full member, $40, a patron, $60 for the year, or make a tax deductible. Can I just say, we now have DGR status, so you can donate and we'll send you a tax deductible receipt. So it's coming up to end of financial year, so have a think if you'd like to give some money to us instead of the tax man.
2: That's a great idea.
1: Go ahead. What is country anyway, do you reckon?
2: Oh,
1: there's Nashville country, isn't there?
2: There's Nashville country. Is that stadium country? Like
1: Keith Urban. He's a bit Nashville. What about
2: Tim
1: Johnny
2: McGraw.
1: Cash?
2: Johnny Cash
1: unique.
2: Is obviously country.
1: Yeah, but a unique kind of country, isn't it?
2: Oh, I would have thought, yeah. Okay.
1: Town Van Sant.
2: Ah, now, you were telling me.
1: Yeah, so Town Van Sant wrote some beautiful songs. Is country music always a bit sad?
2: I think it might be. I don't know. Me and my partner were having this discussion about if you did a country music bingo. You know, if you had a bingo card,
1: yes.
2: What would the words be on your bingo card? So there'd be lonesome.
1: Drinking.
2: There'd be beer. Whiskey, beer. There'd be a truck. A ute if it was Australian.
1: Yeah.
2: You know, so you could have a bingo card.
1: There'd be cows. There'd be the mob.
2: There'd be cows.
1: The Roundup.
2: There'd be boots.
1: Definitely high heel boots.
2: Roundup. Which one, Roundup? Mustard or the chemical?
1: And a hyphenated broken heart.
2: Oh, yeah.
1: Got to have a broken heart.
2: Yeah,
1: you've
2: got to have a broken heart, yeah.
1: Well,
2: there's also got to be a twang, I think, you know.
1: I love a bit of a twang.
2: There's something acoustic, but maybe with an electric plug to it, mandolin.
1: You can be electric or acoustic, can't you, really? Well, we just mentioned Town Van Sant then, and there's a great... I think they're a girl band, aren't they? The Be Good Tanyas?
2: They are a girl band,
1: yeah,
2: yes.
1: Yeah, and they do this beautiful Town Van Sant song, Waiting Around to Die. Cheery title.
2: Yeah, so another cheery. Lots of cheery in this list.
1: So shall we play that one? And what we just played then was Shelley Campbell, Driving You, from The L Word.
2: From The L Word soundtrack, yeah. So I don't know much about Shelley. I came to her via... the season one L Word soundtrack.
1: Right, and you reckon that's a pretty good soundtrack?
2: It's actually a really great soundtrack. Mm. There's a lot of really good country, folky stuff on there. It is not the sort of soundtrack that you would expect for a television show that was about lipstick lesbians in the 90s in Los Angeles. It's not the soundtrack that you would expect, but it's a great soundtrack.
1: There's quite a bit of lipstick involved in some of this alt country,
2: I have to say. Yeah, there is.
1: So shall we play the Be Good Tanyas?
2: Yes, let's do that.
1: This is Waiting Around to Die, once again, Town Van Sant. And while we're playing this, just get to the phone if you can and dial 6492 4202. Our lovely Helen is at the phones waiting for you to call, and she has the FPOS machine all charged up, ready to go.

0: 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Either way, we appreciate you. Do you remember Pussyfoot, Gillian?
1: Is that Pussyfoot who does Ooh Nana Haya?
0: Yeah.
1: No, I do now.
0: You do. You were singing along. I remember.
1: I was singing along. I didn't know it was a band called Pussyfoot.
0: Yeah.
1: Or a person called Pussyfoot.
0: It was a person appeared on Countdown.
1: Oh, there you go.
0: In a white satin outfit.
1: Nice.
0: As a little girl watching, I was just like, I want to wear that. And that was the beginning of my disco phase. So you just heard Jolie Holland after the Be Good Tanyas. And Jolie was the lead singer of the Be Good Tanyas.
1: Jolie was the lead singer of the Be Good Tanyas, and she left. I think there might have been Acrimony.
0: Well, she has a very distinctive sound.
1: She sure does.
0: So she should have been doing her own thing all along. It's very unique. I actually really liked that.
1: Yeah, yeah. She does some great songs. Littlest Birds is another one.
0: Okay. Now, there's a song we have lined up here by Wilco with Billy Bragg.
1: Yes. Well, this is a request from my partner.
0: Mm-hmm.
1: And so... it's one of her favourite songs.
0: Mm-hmm. So we shall play it then.
1: I think we should play it. It's a bit of, yeah.
0: Okay. And we might follow it up with another, I'll have a listen and I'll suggest a few follow-ups for you, Gillian.
1: Sounds
0: okay.
1: Good.
0: All right. Don't forget, call in. We need your love. Okay. Way over yonder in the minor key.
1: In the minor key.

0: Oh, lovely.
1: That's good, isn't it? Do you like that?
0: That was Whiskey
1: and Kisses from Tammy Nielsen from New Zealand. And, of course, she gave us the song I played at our opening, which was Baby, You're a Gun.
0: That's right.
1: So we're just talking about the elements. Of course, before that was Way Over Yonder in the minor key from Billy Bragg, Bragg and Wilco. Mm. So if I wanted to write a country song mm-hmm. in these days,
0: yes.
1: there's a few elements I have to have, and sure. I think Tammy Nielsen nails it.
0: Yep. You've got a slide guitar.
1: Yep. Some wailing and twang.
0: Yep. Harmonies.
1: Harmonies. Mm-hmm. Nice acoustic sounding guitar strumming, mm. like campfire mm. type thing.
0: I feel myself then, on a country road already.
1: And then you're looking for love.
0: Yeah, looking for love.
1: Or not.
0: Driving away.
1: Take me home, then get out.
0: That's right, from my terrible one-night stand.
1: Oh, see, that's all the elements of a country song. Now, what do you reckon? I think, what about some Ry Cooder doing, speaking of classic country elements, mm. He'll Have to Go.
0: Yes. So this is...
1: Put your sweet lips a little closer to the phone. Right? Okay. Yeah.
0: Mm-hmm. Okay, so, yeah, well, you were just saying that you hadn't heard this version mm-hmm. before. This is the only version I've heard of it, surprisingly. Oh. So, for me, this is a kind of an Americana roots kind of chicken skin kind of thing. I haven't heard any of the other versions.
1: Well, I work here at Edge FM, so I hear many versions of this song.
0: I didn't know, I never knew.
1: There's so many versions mm. of this song, and I think we should do one sometime. Yeah. I think we should get the band back together.
0: Get the band together.
1: But here we go. So this is Ry Cooder doing that classic country tune, He'll Have to Go.

0: Thank you, darling.
1: I love you.
2: How cute is Dolly?
3: She's pretty cute.
2: She's absolutely gorgeous. Mm. I love her very
3: Chet's
2: much.
3: Chet's pretty good too.
2: Yep, Chet's okay. No, Chet's great.
3: Chet's a legend.
2: Yeah. So that was Chet Atkins and Dolly Parton with Do I Ever Cross Your Mind? And before that was a beautiful version, I think, of He'll Have to Go. So, yeah, you recognise that beautiful country song, everyone. I don't know that everyone will have heard. I find it interesting that that's the only version you've heard.
3: It's the only version.
2: And, I mean, there are so many versions. I went looking for it. It was like reams of them. So, I mean, it's a pretty great song, isn't it?
3: Yeah, it is. I mean, the phone. That whole album is a really wonderful album. It's Chicken Skin Music with Ry Cooder.
2: Yeah.
3: Something, I think, in the late 70s or early 80s.
2: Early 70s, I reckon, because I had it when I was really young. Right. And I love that Zydeco feel to it. That's a really beautiful kind of addition to the country sound. But a lonesome song. Okay. And then, I don't know, listening to Dolly sing, she makes me happy.
3: Yeah, she does.
2: She is a country singer that lifts you up.
3: Mm.
2: What a great gal. Now, we've got another little duo for you now, I believe. We have Mining for Gold.
3: Ah, the Cowboy Junkies.
2: Yes.
3: Yeah, so this is a really lovely a cappella song, very short. And it's one that you don't hear from the Cowboy Junkies much. So I thought we could play that. There's a little bit of about the sicknesses and the tribulations of being a miner.
2: Okay. As in a miner underground.
3: As, I don't
2: not
3: know
2: a how, young person.
3: I'm not sure how they mine for gold.
2: Well, they okay, mining for gold.
3: It's mining
2: well,
3: for
2: gold.
3: Well,
2: that's various. That's done in various ways, including panning. So, yeah, okay. And what about, I think after that, let's play Emmylou Harris.
3: Emmylou Harris.
2: Till I Gain Control. Do you think that's a nice duo?
3: I think that's a lovely duo. It's plaintive. It's plaintive, it's lonesome, it's wailing. Let's give it a go.
2: We are on a theme here, but the theme is alt country, kind of.
3: Kinda,
2: what is that? What
3: kinda.
2: Does that even mean?
3: Anyway, don't know what it means.
2: it's just something, it's a way of describing it. It's very contemporary, I guess. But then there's some other, like Lee Hazlewood is not contemporary, but I think his sound is very contemporary.
3: Yeah, I mean, I think, yes. Oh, for sure. I mean, I think also because a sort of a Lee Hazlewood production kind of thing is in a Tarantino. It's a sort of got a Tarantino vibe to it, which has
2: it's operatic almost, or, yeah.
3: Which has in a spaghetti western vibe to it. I mean, you can trace the antecedents of all of these back to various different kinds of
2: stuff
3: places.
2: That probably the writers grew up with, maybe. Yeah. Okay, so Cowboy Junkies, haven't listened to them for so long, and followed up by Emmylou.
3: It's from Trinity Sessions, this one.
2: Okay, and I just wanted to remind everyone that if you'd like to support us, we are community radio. And just quickly, actually, Gillian, while you're here, I'm going to say I looked up, I consulted AI.
3: Oh, my God.
2: The other day. I know. I never, she knows me. I would never do that.
3: You're killing the planet.
2: Yeah. But I asked AI if community radio was relevant.
3: Oh, my gosh.
2: And it gave me this great answer. It talks about itself.
3: Uh-huh.
2: I know.
3: Tell me.
2: So it says, community radio is highly relevant and arguably more crucial in 2026 than in previous decades.
3: Oh, so AI.
2: Despite the rise of streaming, podcasts and AI, community radio thrives by offering authentic, hyper-local content that algorithms can't replicate, acting as a vital, trusted voice for local communities.
3: That's right. We're random and we're trustworthy.
2: How's that? Bring down the algorithms. Stick with us, people. 6492-4202. Please support us. Any amount donation is absolutely fine with us, and the fact that you listen is almost enough, but it's our Radiothon week.
3: I was going to say almost enough, but not this week.
2: Yeah, this week.
3: No, of course it is, of course it is.
2: Once a year we're doing this. We won't hassle you all the time. So here we go. We've got Mining for Gold, Cowboy Junkies, and then we'll come back and back announce. I hope you enjoy.

0: beautiful Emmy Lou.
1: Fantastic Emmy Lou.
0: I haven't listened to her for a long time. No. I used to. Thanks for that.
1: That's all right.
0: That was Till I Gain Control Again. And before that was a beautiful plaintive song, Mining for Gold, from the Cowboy Junkies. I've heard a few versions of that song. It must be like a popular, traditional type of song.
1: I do not know. Hmm. I have come uninformed about that song, Lisa.
0: Well, we're just here to play beautiful things that we love.
1: That's right.
0: And so we've got a little choice now.
1: Uh-oh.
0: Ma'am. So I'm thinking an Australian track might be good.
1: Let's
0: do it. What about
1: it.
0: The Waifs?
1: I love it.
0: Okay. And followed by, I have a, this guy's from New Zealand again, but he has a beautiful voice, Marlon Williams. Like, he has a country name, right?
1: Yeah, he does.
0: Marlon Williams. I think he made that up. But how about we play the one you selected from The Waves, Lighthouse?
1: Okie dokie, let's do that. And then we'll do the most country-ish.
0: Is it? And then we'll do a little bit of, actually, we know, you know, the drummer, the Waves drummer, lives in the Bega Valley.
1: I did not know that.
0: In fact, he lives in Candalo.
1: No way.
0: And you were going to, so this afternoon there's a really great event on in Candalo, put on by the lovely Ray Kennedy and Campion Descent, and it's called Tell Me Everything. Mm-hmm. And it's a bit, the logo of it has a little tea spilling moment in a hand, which is very telling. And they've collected stories from around the area, and they're creating a play, a theatre piece. Yeah. So there's a reading of it this afternoon at the Candalo Town Hall at what time, Gillian?
1: Well, you should probably RSVP
0: 3 o'clock.
1: If you haven't.
0: Okay, might be sold out.
1: I mean, you could rock up, but. Mm.
0: But it's something to keep your ear out. This is a work in progress, so I think it's going to be brilliant. Mm. Mm. So the person who's the drummer of the Waves will be at that.
1: Sweet.
0: Yeah, definitely. So I'll describe what he looks like. You can go and say hello. Let's play the Waves. I love how local. See how hyper-local this radio station is. The Lighthouse, or Lighthouse, from the Waves.

0: Marlon Williams there with What's Chasing You. Did you like that one, Gillian?
1: I liked that one. I've never heard him before. Like him, like the guitar,
0: yeah,
1: like the slidey.
0: And before that, The Waifs. That's a great song, isn't it?
1: It is a wonderful song. The Waifs are great.
0: Very cool song. Okay. Now, we did... So The Waifs is from... are from Australia.
1: Uh-huh.
0: Marlon Williams is from New Zealand.
1: Uh-huh.
0: How about we play another Australian?
1: Let's go for it.
0: Courtney?
1: Let's go, Courtney Barnett. Let's do it.
0: Such a great songwriter. And after that, I'm going to play you a little surprise.
1: Oh, yes, I'm okay. excited about the surprise.
0: All right. So here's Avant Gardner. Now, before, if you don't want me to just play Indian Love Song from Slim Whitman for the rest of the hour.
1: Please don't. No, please, no.
0: I'm going to do it. I'm feeling evil. No, if you call up, I won't. I'm going to play just good music.
1: Mm.
0: Okay. I'm going to give you these two songs to get on the phone, 6492 4202. We're getting close to $4,000. We've worked very hard for a whole week for this to keep us going. So if you can get us to $4,000 today, Saturday, we would just love you to bits.
1: Lisa, can I ask a question?
0: Yes.
1: So if you call in today and you become a member or a sponsor or whatever.
0: Or donate.
1: You're in the running for some of these fantastic prizes that you've got.
0: Do you know what the prizes are? Would you like me to remind you?
1: Listen, there's a couple that sounds super exciting.
0: So there's a very large framed Peter Hannon whale photo worth about $650, but I think it's more than that because it's got a beautiful frame on it now.
1: Fabulous.
0: Which he did.
1: Mm-hmm.
0: And someone described it yesterday as being so big it's like having a whale in the room with you.
1: Oh, really? Oh, my God.
0: a portable pizza oven.
1: Oh, wow.
0: Right?
1: Oh,
0: from Barbecue Galore that worth about $450.
1: Oh, my God. I want to be
0: and
1: there.
0: You want all of these prizes.
1: Okay. I do.
0: Shame you're already a member.
1: I know.
0: Maybe you'll have to donate.
1: Why?
0: Get on the phone and donate.
1: Okay.
0: $400 flexi pass to Four Winds Concerts.
1: That is a ripper.
0: So that's basically $400 worth of concerts.
1: That's fantastic.
0: Exclusive 2-hour photographic workshop with Dave Rogers, local award-winning photographer, worth about $380 or $400. Mm-hmm. And I love this, a hand-painted and fired ceramic bowl from Gosha Jackson out at Tanja Studio. And she makes these very Mirka Mora-ish drawings of animals and birds and flowers and things, and she'll do your photo. You send her a photo and she'll put your pet onto a beautiful whimsical bowl for your pet. So there you go.
1: Looks so good on a bowl. What can
0: there
1: I
0: you
1: say?
0: Go. All right, well, you better get in there and out there and ring up.
1: Yeah.
0: Or you could duck in next door. Helen's
1: duck
0: waiting by the phone.
1: Duck in next phones. Door, slip Helen
0: We've got
1: 10
0: credit
1: bucks.
0: Card facilities here. You can go online and donate. You can be anonymous. Or you could go in the running for a pretty spectacular outdoor camping chair. It's like one that you will have forever. It's a serious one. You know, usually you go out and you buy some kind of cheap thing to take on camping. This is so serious. It comes in its own carry case with a big rubber handle.
1: Nice.
0: It's like industrial strength.
1: Yeah.
0: So, yeah.
1: You need that in an outdoor camping chair.
0: And I'm also going to throw in, if someone else rings, if there's two people, Bigger Group gave us some merch packs, not cheese, but Vegemite bed socks. They are so cool.
1: Oh, my God.
0: Yeah, okay. So you
1: that
0: want them
1: good.
0: Too.
1: Yeah.
0: Okay, let's play Courtney Barnett while everyone rings. 6492 4202.
1: We are flooded with phone calls.
0: Please.

0: That was the amazing Karen Dalton.
1: What a voice.
0: Right. I was going to look up because she's from a little while ago, amazingly. And that song was recorded in New York in 1969, Gillian.
1: I would believe that. Mm. It's got that kind of, it has a real jazz blues kind of influence to it, doesn't it? It's
0: so she was...
1: I can see her in a smoky nightclub.
0: It's a Fred Neil song.
1: Oh, okay.
0: So he also wrote some very beautiful... I've got another one of his in here somewhere. But she kind of... she was in the New York folk scene in the late 60s and early 70s, mm-hmm. and she just didn't conform to anything.
1: Mm.
0: So she made a, you know, made a, upset a few people, I think.
1: Who's Fred Neil?
0: So Fred Neil, I think, is an English composer, and he's written some very beautiful songs. I'll see if I can find this one I'm thinking of mm-hmm. with the Dolphins.
1: Oh, right, yeah.
0: But it's not country, and it's not... It's not schmaltzy either. It's just about swimming in the sea, basically.
1: Are you saying that the songs that we've been playing have been schmaltzy?
0: No, no, I just said that because... no, I said that because the word dolphin in the title. And I thought that's a really off-putting title.
1: It is. It's a bit scary, isn't it?
0: I think it's just called In the Sea. It's about freedom anyway. Right. And before that, of course, we had the fabulous Courtney Barnett.
1: Mm-hmm.
0: Who has also been to Candelo, you know that, right?
1: I couldn't believe it. She's played at the Town Hall.
0: I believe she has. Oh, my gosh. Like 2 years ago.
1: There are some great things that go through Candelo.
0: There are, aren't there?
1: It's a wonderful place.
0: That hall has stories to tell.
1: Really? It's busy all the time.
0: Mm-hmm. That's the thing about the country, isn't it? Great halls, great halls, music.
1: Yeah.
0: Yeah. Here
1: great
0: we go.
1: Things, secret things going on that you wouldn't suspect. And then you just find all these wonderful little secrets and wonderful little corners. Beaker Valley is a terrific place.
0: It is. Really, you actually have a bit of trouble keeping up with it all, frankly.
1: Sometimes.
0: You can't get to everything. Mm. So people who come and they look around, they go, oh, there's no culture here. I heard that 2 weeks ago.
1: Oh, my gosh.
0: And I was like, oh, okay, whatever. Just
1: tell me you don't.
0: Bye, Felicia. Okay, now.
1: What's next?
0: Well, let's go. I'm going up here a little bit because we missed one that was another Be Good Tanya song.
1: In spite of all the damage.
0: So I'd like to play that one for us. And then we'll follow up with... Now, there's a song here called Tumbleweed.
1: Oh, the Joan Baez?
0: Yeah.
1: Oh, okay.
0: So once again, it's a folk singer... Well, in inverted commas, we can't always shove people into boxes, but it's Joan Baez, my God. So she was really a folk singer, but I love that, you know, we mentioned Tumbleweeds earlier, so I think we should play it.
1: This is one of my favourite songs of all time.
0: So first up, we'll play the other Be Good Tanya song, In Spite of All the Damage. Mm-hmm. Okay, you ready?

0: Well, oh, that voice.
1: That's beautiful, a great album. Beautiful voice. Well. That comes from Come From The Shadows, which is her sort of, well, yet another one of her activist albums from, I think, the 70s. That's a beautiful song, isn't it?
0: Such a great voice. Joan Baez. And is it country? Well, it's called Tumbleweed. So
1: yeah, that's right.
0: So we're playing it.
1: That's right.
0: And we're playing alt country anyway. So that's we're right. playing a twist on country. And before that, we played... I can't even remember.
1: The Be Good Tanyas.
0: Yes, that's right. That's beautiful song.
1: All the damage I've done.
0: Yeah, beautiful song. Sorry, I've been here. I feel like I've been here every day this week. Oh, wait, I have. So
1: is that because of the radiothon?
0: It's because of the radiothon. And you know what? I have enjoyed it so much because I get to hang out with our presenters. So I've been manning the phones in the evenings, and so I've been hanging out with presenters I don't usually get to see because they come after dark. And, we have some great people here at the station.
1: There's some really great programs that you just stumble upon.
0: What's your favourite music show on Edge?
1: I think it's a Tuesday evening.
0: Ocean of Sound. Yeah, that's pretty good.
1: It's amazing. I'm driving home from yoga, from Candelo Town Hall.
0: And it's very intimate, this show.
1: And it's like, what song is that? It's always just something I haven't heard,
0: something
1: amazing.
0: Interesting.
1: And Thursday night, what's the name of the
0: show? Yeah, so last night I hung out because he did a Friday night show as well. Mm-hmm. Matt Horsfall does Shifting Sands.
1: Wonderful, terrific, amazing.
0: And I drove home one night listening to him because someone came and relieved me. Thank goodness I could cook some dinner. And driving home, I listened to this song and it was called... Every time I open my mouth to speak, I regret it. And one of the lines in it is, I wish I didn't have this hole in my face.
1: The word hole.
0: So, and I'm like, nowhere else could you hear a song like that, but on Edge FM. Well, the song was written, so someone's playing it somewhere, but in the Bega Valley, Edge FM is the place. So if you'd like to support us, 6492-4202. If you have an idea for a show, you could, support us first, of course. But maybe you'd like to come on. And I really love doing these. What I've loved and the reason I've enjoyed all the extra hours here is because I love all the little extra presenting bits I've done with special guests. Like you, Gillian.
1: Like me. Mm.
0: So thinking about a kind of show we'd like to do.
1: A woman who knows nothing, by the way, but just goes with the vibe. You don't have to be a specialist. You don't have to be an expert at all.
0: No, well, everyone has music that they love.
1: Exactly.
0: I think. I did meet someone once. I asked what their favourite song was and she said, I don't listen to music.
1: Wow.
0: I know.
1: Okay. Well, you know, to each their own.
0: Yeah, but I'm like, wow.
1: Some people don't like vegetables either.
0: What? I'm sorry, what? What? Where is this going? How can you not like vegetables?
1: I don't know.
0: Like takes offence at them or what?
1: Just
0: doesn't eat
1: my
0: vegetables.
1: Didn't eat vegetables and he only
0: at all.
1: And he only listened to Nana Mouskouri.
0: So is he okay?
1: Was
0: he okay? Was he okay
1: great
0: though?
1: Great life, happy life, wonderful life.
0: Healthy?
1: Oh, you know, for a beer, drinking, smoking, good time guy, sure.
0: A drinking, smoking, good time guy who only ate meat.
1: Yeah.
0: What was your dad's name?
1: Russ.
0: Let's play a song for Russ.
1: Okay, what are we going to play for Russ?
0: Oh, let's see. I think maybe we'll come down here a little way. I think, what about another little Nancy and Lee moment?
1: I think he'd love that.
0: Would he love that? I mean,
1: yeah,
0: that's
1: look,
0: the 60s thing.
1: Anything, he would have listened to Nancy.
0: All right, so
1: sure.
0: We're going to play a little Nancy and Lee for Russ.
1: If only for her last name.
0: Sinatra?
1: Mm.
0: Oh,

0: darkness.
1: I wish you'd tell this story to everybody.
0: Listen to him crying down there.
1: You keep secrets.
0: Poor lady.
1: You've hurt me.
0: I'm sorry.
1: I'll never forget. I'm a poor sport.

0: Do you know what? I really like that song. That version.
1: I like that song.
0: So you people might remember Mazzy Star, was it?
1: The Mazzy Star version, I think, is the most famous one.
0: But that, I like that one. Yeah. That's very beautiful. That was Jay Maskus,
1: yes,
0: who many might know as Dinosaur Junior. Is that correct?
1: Junior. I think that's correct.
0: And a bit of a one-man musical genius,
1: yeah,
0: actually.
1: Yeah, I think so. I think he plays everything on that album.
0: Yeah.
1: Mm.
0: Yeah, he's one of those guys. Does everything. And before that was, of course, we had to play another Nancy and Lee.
1: Mm.
0: I've been down so long. It looks like up to me.
1: Now, that's a country title.
0: That's a country title.
1: That's
0: man.
1: A country title.
0: And, yeah. Well, I wonder if they considered... I wonder if Lee Hazlewood considered himself country.
1: He
0: was just unique, wasn't he?
1: He was, but he has to. He put it... I mean, all of his songs had that kind of... He had that kind of twang to everything he did.
0: What about Summer Wine, like with the
1: Summer
0: silver
1: wine.
0: Spurs?
1: That's right.
0: The cowboy wanders in, gets done.
1: That's right.
0: By a woman, of course.
1: Yeah.
0: But, yeah, very... And
1: Sugartown, Some Velvet Morning, of course, the classic,
0: love that
1: but not
0: song.
1: A country song.
0: Well, yeah, so is it? He's just unique.
1: Yeah.
0: He's like late Scott Walker, I would say. So after the Walker Brothers, when Scott Walker did his own thing, his music is kind of, you can't label it, actually. I'll direct you to some, Gillian. You can tell me what you think.
1: Look, we have to have another program with that sort of stuff. The
0: I would love to, yeah.
1: Like, genre-defying.
0: Genre-defying and... kind of almost maybe a little bit obscure,
1: yeah.
0: Moments of songs that really you fall in love with. Mm. So the next we have a couple from New Zealand, The Pale Rider by the Weeping Willows and Dancing on My Own Grave, which
1: sounds
0: is
1: good.
0: Hard to do, by Skyscraper Stan. So here we go, The Pale Rider. Mm.

0: There you go.
1: Go the Kiwis.
0: Yeah, right.
1: Yeah, for sure.
0: So all of the Kiwi songs I'm playing today came from the soundtrack of, well, the bands I first heard them on, a soundtrack from a little cute TV show called The Brokenwood Mysteries. I thought, what is that? And I started watching it thinking, what is happening? Am I liking this? Am I not? And I was addicted. I just had to watch all the seasons.
2: Is and that the music on ABC? I think it's free.
0: I think it's on SBS.
2: Oh, I'll have a look.
0: Pauline Hanson wants to defund SBS.
1: Oh, my God.
0: Because we don't need it anymore.
2: Oh, my goodness.
0: Remember why. I think because there's, I don't know why. Anyway, it was odd. Anyway, so that's neither here nor there. Now, we're coming up towards the last bit of the show, Gillian.
1: I'm excited.
0: So we have had a couple of calls, so I think we should draw the winner of the prize after the next song.
1: Okay.
0: So if you want to, we're going to close the phones for this particular prize, and I'm going to play a sponsor message, and funnily enough, it's these guys.
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0: Okay, welcome back. That was thank you to our wonderful sponsors. We actually would not exist if it wasn't for our sponsors. Did you know that? It's very important to have our sponsor messages.
2: Try and support them when you can.
0: They're all local businesses and we say thank you, thank you, thank you. And they donated prizes for us. Many of them were able to, including the prize we'll draw out after the next song, which could be our last song. It's a bit sad, isn't it?
2: It is sad. I've really enjoyed
0: it. Well, let's do
2: this.
0: It again. Let's do it again. So, the last song we're going to do, why don't we just completely turn the whole thing on its head?
1: And go as mainstream as possible, but because there's Dolly Parton, it's called country.
0: Yeah. No? Do you want to do Dolly or do you want to do Beyonce?
1: Oh, look, I'd rather do, if we're going to do a contemporary,
0: yep.
1: I would rather pick Sabrina Carpenter over Beyoncé. That's
0: okay.
1: Who I am. I'm a simple person.
0: Here you go. The song is called Please, Please, Please. Please, please, please, call up now and that's it. We're closing off after that. 6492 4202. Then we're going to announce the winner of the kindly donated by Parts for Bega, incredibly robust and beautiful outdoor camping chair. Here is Sabrina and Dolly.

0: There you go, a little bit of contemporary country, if you could call it that. Poppy, very pretty song. All of that beautiful.
1: But I think it's interesting how you can just grab a bit of Dolly. People do a collaboration with Dolly, with Willie.
0: Now she must be getting on now, Dolly. So I think grab her and do a collaboration, please. Everyone should do one.
1: That's right.
0: Although I don't think she'll ever die. She was rather well preserved.
1: Yes, that's true.
0: She's a beautiful person. I love Dolly. Okay, we have our callers in a barrel. I am going to read out the winner. Well, actually, Gillian, you can. I'll hand you the hat and you can pull out the winner.
1: Do I have to put on a barrel girl voice?
0: If you like. Our barrel girl is somewhere else at the moment. Okay. Now, to win the beautiful parts for big, beautiful outdoor camping chair is...
1: It's Anonymous from Kamaruka.
0: The voice.
1: The voice. So we're being bad to barrel girls here, aren't we?
0: Congratulations. You know who you are. Not everyone wants to have their name read out on radio. But thank you so much for signing up today.
1: Yeah,
0: thank you to everyone who called and donated and signed up. And thank you to Helen for being on the phones once again. Now, next up, you have Frank. Frank normally starts at 4 o'clock. He's going to kick off at 2 today. Well, as soon as we get out of here, actually. So not everyone wants to have their name read out on radio. But thank you so much for signing up today.
1: Yeah,
0: thank you to everyone who called and donated and signed up. And thank you to Helen for being on the phones once again. Now, next up, you have Frank. Frank normally starts at 4 o'clock.

0: this week. It's been fantastic.
1: No worries. I've enjoyed it. So there's this one song here called One Thing, and it's by the beautiful Tammy Nielsen.
0: Okay, nice.
1: Thanks, everyone, for listening. Frank's up next. Pete's back later on with some 1950s. I'm not sure what Frank's got for us this afternoon, but it'll be good.
0: For sure.
1: So 6492 4202 all afternoon until 8 p.m. Bye for now.
0: See ya.

0: Good afternoon. Welcome to Frank's Hidden Gems. This is where I dust off all my old vinyl records from the fabulous 50s, the swinging 60s, and the years of flower power. Sit back and enjoy all those old songs we love for the next 2 hours. Rock on! Yes, that's right. It's Frank's Hidden Gems in an unaccustomed time zone. Does anybody know what day it is out there? Yes. This afternoon I'm going to be presenting 4 hours of great music. The first two will be along the lines of my normal Hidden Gems program, and resuming normal transmission at 4 o'clock with the old Sports Free Zone. I hope you can sit back in your rocking chair, all of my aged listeners. The others, you can sit up at the table. Don't pour yourself a cuppa like Lisa always advocates. Get yourself a coldie for my show. Yes, on the Hidden Gems today, I'm going to be playing lots of live recorded music, music from different concerts. I love live music. It just adds a little bit of edge. Sometimes the studio productions can be a little bland and overproduced, and this time the artists get to have their chance. First up, that famous rooftop concert that the Beatles went out with. Ah, Lisa's here nodding her head as she's very surprised that I'm going to start with a Beatles song. Enjoy these.
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5: 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Running! Running! Running! Running! Running!

And you all are on a record now. We're recording live this night. Want you all to notice that and be part of it. Make all the noise you want. That's right, man. It's live in Sydney, Cairns Heat 1990. You got it right. Rocking the blues.

Don't you just love it live? It just adds that extra dimension as far as I'm concerned. And whenever I play live music like that, I do always get a little bit sentimental and wish that we could still get to see bands like that. We had Highway to Hell there from Akadaka, AC/DC, Canned Heat, Let's Work Together, and the Immortal Beatles with Get Back. Now, it's just about that we've got a little bit more serious business to do today. Apart from just playing your music, we've got a radiothon on. And when we've got a radiothon on, you can just never quite be sure what to expect from us.

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9: 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In addition to becoming a member, you become eligible to win prizes either for our main draw, our super main draw with plenty of great major prizes will be drawn tomorrow. In the meantime, we have prizes to hand out on each and every one of our different shows. I'm allowed to get you put in a draw for Chrissy Uvine Carpenter's gift pack. Or the Albatross Arc Mirror. The Albatross Arc Mirror, I'm not quite au fait with that, but it's valued at $120. I don't know that it would do much for my looks. I'm a little bit beyond looking in the mirror these days. But they've got the whips out, the ladies in there on the phone. They tell me that we are just a little bit short of our target that we set ourselves, and we've only got this afternoon and tomorrow to get there. So we need all the support we can get. We've got budgets and money, or the money that we do raise, I can assure you, will be well spent on upgrading our equipment here. But you can still hear great music all the way along from us at any time. Music like these. Ah, I've just been shown the mirror. It's a great mirror. It's
10: by old Frank.
9: Looks like it's handcrafted wooden frame.
10: Antique.
9: Yes, great frame and a great mirror. As I said, Lisa, it wouldn't make me look any better though. I'm sure a lot of ladies would like that mirror for their makeup. I better get back to some music. I've got a version by Runrig of a very old Bob Dylan song. It's very different to the way Bob put it out, but I'm sure you will enjoy it.

Rory Gallagher from the live concert live at Town and Country Club, London, UK, 1990. And that track was Heaven's Gate. The times they are changing from Runrig was from a BBC session in 1989. Both about the same era there. I have once again displayed my ignorance in talking about this magnificent mirror we've got here. I've been told that it's in no way suitable for makeup. It's far too large for that, and it would make a great feature piece, maybe above your fireplace or somewhere like that, or in the hallway. It's very thick, heavy wood around it. Obviously very, very well made and worth every bit of the $120 they've got on the price tag. So don't forget, you're eligible to win that if you ring in during my show, My Hidden Gems, which today will be running from 2 o'clock through to 4, and then you're stuck with me for another 2 hours of the Sports Free Zone in its normal spot. And I have got rock and roll music wall to wall there for you. 2 hours of great old rock and roll. When don't you get great old rock and roll from me? When I'm not on the air. That's about the only time. Live music continues, live from Dire Straits.

0: baby. Thank you so much.
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0: More from that Beatles rooftop concert. Of course, that was John Lennon on lead vocal with Don't Let Me Down. We had Rollin' and Tumblin' from Canned Heat and Walk of Life from Dire Straits. Now, are you all aware that the Spiral Gallery have a special exhibition coming up in the coming months? It's called A Plethora of Postcards. Gotta be careful how you say that. You gotta get it right. Plethora of Postcards. And I'll let them tell you all about what's involved with that.
1: Here is the news. Spiral Gallery is calling for all artists to get their entries to the Plethora of Postcards exhibition people promptly, with panache and punctuality by 29th of May. Pour yourself into the A6 panel with a painting, a pictogram, a print, a portrait, paper mache, a picture on parchment or plain paper, plastic or polyvinyl, whether it be pretty or pretentious, a parody or primitive, pointillist or pollock-like, in pencil or pen or plumbago. Be particularly prompt and your work will be on a pedestal for the public to peruse, and there are even prizes to procure. Entry forms at Spiral Gallery or email spiralpostcards@gmail.com. Remember, 29th of May. I hope you found this bulletin perspicuous.
0: Yes, and a reminder that this afternoon's Hidden Gems is an added bonus, all because of the fact that we have a radiothon running. 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Yes, we've got two hats. One where we put your name in a draw for the prize that's being given away during my show, which is either an Albatross Arc Mirror, which is a magnificent piece of furniture, or a Cassie Ubrien Carpenter gift pack. If you miss out on that on today's show, you're still in over there in the other hat, and your name will be or could be drawn out tomorrow for one of our major prizes, and I'll let you know what our major prizes are just a little bit later on in the show. In the meantime, I'm trying to keep the music flowing. Do you know that many of the early songs of both the Rolling Stones and the Beatles were recorded during many, many BBC live shows they did? And here's one from the early days of the Rolling Stones at the BBC.

0: Most of you will be familiar with one of our local personalities who broadcasts from this radio, very popular guy, Matty Prio. Matt Prio has been around with this station virtually since its inception. He's always been a very staunch supporter of Edge FM, and along with his late mother, Elvie, did a lot of work to actually get the station up and running. Matt's also a popular character around town. He's often seen busking out in front of the commercial bank in the main street. And Matt is right into supporting our radiothon at the moment. What have you got to say, Matt?
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0: Right now, back again to entertain you, a regular part of the Johnny Cash Show all over the country. We're proud to have such a grand lady of country music with us as Mother Maybelle Carter, her wonderful daughters Helen and Anita, June the Carter family. All right.
1: Thank you. Thank you very much. We'd just like to do a little bit of the country western folk sound of today, and a little song that we kind of enjoy singing. This one is called Break My Mind, and let's hope it does.

0: Slade, Know Who You Are, from their Slade Alive album. It's funny, and I know everybody has different tastes, and we all like different types of music, but that particular Slade Alive album has been rated as one of the greatest rock live rock albums ever. I don't know how you measure that up against Tapestry or something like that. They're all, it depends on your taste, but I particularly like that one. We had Johnny Cash with the Carter Family, Break My Mind. And Jules Holland was joined by Taj Mahal. My goodness, he has a lot of great guests on his show. If ever you get a chance to see that, it's on BBC as a live sort of variety show. Jules Holland is a great musician, and they seem to flock to be available for his show. In a few moments, I've got another song from Johnny Cash, another one from Run Rig, and we've got a big variety today. I've got a song from Led Zeppelin coming up too. In the meantime, I'll give you another reminder. We have got a radiothon going. Listen to this, and I'll tell you a little bit more about it when it's finished.
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0: 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So if you'd like to do any of that, I hope your conscience is starting to nag away at you by now, because it's after 3 o'clock on Saturday afternoon. We've been toiling away all week trying to get you on board, and we've only got a little more today and tomorrow morning before we have to close up shop, and we still haven't quite reached our target. It was a modest target, but it's one that we've worked hard to get, and we do need the money to keep upgrading our station and maintain our standards. Get on board. And for those who are, I'm going to do you a little favour. I'm going to play another Johnny Cash song. One for a little medley, actually, from Run Rig. Did you like Run Rig earlier, their version of The Times They Are Changing? This is in a similar vein, and all the Led Zeppelin fans will get their feast too.
2: Hello, I'm Johnny Cash. Tell you about the three fellas that make the great sound behind me. Two of them have been with me for about 13 years. There's Marshall Grant. From Jackson, Tennessee, W.S. Holland. And just recently joining our group from Tulsa, Oklahoma, Bob Wooten.

0: Yes, that was Robert Plant, backed by Led Zeppelin, and that was from another live BBC show way back in the 60s. The song was called Something Else. We had a medley from Run Rig. It's Stepping Down the Glory Road, and it sort of bounced away into some dance music. That was from Live in Glasgow, 96, and of course Johnny Cash, Folsom Prison Blues. We all know that one, don't we? Just a reminder that you only have a bit over half an hour during my show to make yourself eligible for the two great prizes that are available for anybody who joins our station as a member, as a supporter, or even as a patron member. The two prizes available for this show are the Albatross Arc Mirror, valued at $120, or a Chrissy U. Brian Carpenter gift pack. I'll be continuing on at 4 o'clock, of course, with my normal sports-free zone. Reminder also that if you don't happen to win one of the two prizes available for this program, you get a second chance. Yes, you go in the other hat. Your name could be drawn out tomorrow for one of our major prizes. The major prizes include a large framed Peter Hannon whale photo worth $650, a portable gas pizza oven worth $450 from Barbecues Galore, $400 Flexi Pass to Four Winds Concerts. That would be a great prize if you're into that type of music. Yes, you'd rock up there to your heart's content. There's an exclusive two-hour photographic workshop with award-winning Dave Rogers, $380 that's worth, and a hand-painted and fired ceramic bowl for your precious pet, adorned with their face. Of course, you have to provide a photo or something for the artist to work off, but they will glorify your pet. A little bit later in the show, I'll be acknowledging some of the other minor prize sponsors. We've got an array of great sponsors who support us. I'm about to play a couple of sponsorships announcements. One is a long, long time supporter of Edge FM, as Ron Doyle Motors down there in Eden. And the other one is somebody who's just come on board fairly recently because he's moved to town. He's a new guy in town. It's Nick Benson, and he is a taxation and agent, and Nick is building his business and getting a good reputation around town. I've heard a few good reports about how amicable he is and what a good job he does. So if needs be, if you've got tax on your mind, get along and see Nick. If you need a new or used vehicle, down to Rondor Motors.
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0: This song is from a long time ago and was originally designed.

Wasn't that a great version of Money for Nothing, played live? I love live recorded music. Black Knight from Deep Purple, that was from their Live in Japan set. A great set, but no doubt if you are a Deep Purple fan, you would be well aware of that. And The Who, again, from one of the many BBC broadcasts live, Long Live Rock and Roll. Now, we've been conducting a radiothon all this week. We've had a great week. We've had a great response from you. But I would also like to acknowledge many of our great supporters and sponsors who have donated both cash and goods to support our cause. Some of our friends and supporters, including a couple of presenters, have offered us prizes from their own creative work, their Bega shops and local businesses. Bega Better Electrical, for instance, donated a toaster and a wireless speaker. Parts for Bega gave us two fantastic camper chairs. Tarthra Tyre and Auto donated an oil change for a listener's car. And we also received a book voucher from Cantaloupe Books of Bega, a print from letterpress printer Karen Florence, a copy of her new novel from Jennifer Severn, a lamp, a mirror, and a plate from Albatross Ark Antique Store in Bega, a voucher from Greg at Sugar Sounds Vinyl, a bracelet and free download of Corinne Gibbons' audiobook, 10 Reasons Why Singing is Freedom. Too true, Corinne. LPs from our own iconic busker, Matt Prio, tea towels from the awesome Fungi Festival, two iPods from Frank, and some hamper packs of Bega merch like Vegemite socks and a few little goodies in their hamper pack. Chrissy U, Brian Carpenter, has made us some lovely gift packs. And we also have had coffee vouchers from Red Cafe, EC Cafe in Bega, Cafe Evolve, the Pocket Cafe Van, Coffee Van in Bega, and Toast Cafe in Pambula. A big thank you to all of those who've helped make our week for us. We have had a great week, both on and off air, and it has been a truly worthwhile exercise. But it's not too late for you to jump on board and help us. You've got 14 more minutes to be eligible for the prize during my show, which is an Albatross Ark mirror valued at $120 or a Chrissy U. Brian Carpenter gift pack. Now, don't forget, we've got two heads, so we've got two hats. One hat your name goes into for one of these daily prizes, but you are also placed in the second hat, which will be drawn tomorrow with some of our major prizes, which I will reiterate after the next bracket of songs. I can't go on talking here too long, or I'll get shot. We've got plenty of great music still to get through. It's coming up towards 4 p.m. where Frank will take over with the Sports Free Zone from his Hidden Gems program. I hope you'll stay with us. And following me at 6 o'clock, we're going to continue with live presentations with President Peter Fluffy. He'll be presenting some songs from the 50s. Now, that should be interesting, Peter. I know you've been around for a long, long while and you're probably an authority on the 50s, so I will definitely be listening in and passing on my own critique.

0: that is the Dropkick Murphys. They were the Dropkick Murphys. Unfortunately, we have to leave it there. It's time for me to change hats and glide over into the other studio for the Sports Free Zone. That was the Sunshine Highway from the Dropkick Murphys. We had an extended version of Oh Pretty Woman from Roy Orbison, and we began with Jeff Lynne's ELO, Evil Woman. You haven't had too much sport during this program anyway, have you? No. So it's only a formality to switch over to the Sports Free Zone.
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Yes, good afternoon. And I'm Frank again and still, and I'm presenting Don's Sports Free Zone, as I always do at 4 p.m. on Saturday afternoons. And it's brought to you by our sponsor, Lee's Excavator Hire. 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By now, you are probably, like me, and getting tired of this radiothon, but it has been a great week for us. We have had an exciting week. 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And if you haven't signed up already, it's not too late. 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We've got some major prizes still to give away tomorrow. There's a large framed Peter Hannon whale photo worth $650. I've seen it, and I think it's probably worth even more than that. We've got a portable gas oven worth $450 from Barbecues Galore, a Flexibus pass worth $400 to Four Winds Concerts, an exclusive two-hour photographic workshop with award winner Dave Rogers worth $380, and a hand-painted and fired ceramic bowl for your precious pet adorned with their face. And I think I'd like to win that, but I don't know. I've got two dogs, and I don't know whether I would have to select one of them, whether they would put two on there, or whether maybe I could pay just a little bit extra on top of it and get them both. No, we couldn't have them fighting over the one bowl anyway, could we? Well, it's time for a little bit more music, and I will still be berating you right up to when I finish here at 6 o'clock this evening, looking for more members. We've had a target. I think I haven't heard from the ladies in the other room. We were very close to it last time I heard. We might have surpassed it by now. We might be still struggling. So if you can just give us a little bit of a boost along, we'd be very appreciative.

Yes, we all love rock and roll, and you've got almost 4 hours of that still to go. Another two with me here on the Sports Friend Zone, and Peter Fluffy's going to be back in at six with another 2 hours of 50s. 50s rock and roll, 50s music. Good on you, Pete. And our radiothon is about to wrap up tomorrow around about lunchtime, I think. So you've got another 4 hours here up till 8 p.m. tonight, or all tomorrow morning to consider, have a good look at your bank account and contribute to our worthy cause. And just to continue on with more music, maybe loosen up your pockets a little bit, I've got some songs from Daddy Cool and Linda Ronstadt.

debate. How many of you recognise that that was Aka Daka with the original lead singer Bon Scott with Let There Be Rock? If you did, give us a call and you'll be eligible for a prize. But you will only be eligible for a prize if during that call you sign up as a member or a sponsor. You knew there had to be a catch, didn't you? Yes, we had Bon Scott with Let There Be Rock, Linda Ronstadt, Just One Look, and Daddy Cool, Boom Boom. Those of you who will remember way back, there was a group called Stars on 45 and they put out some great medleys of the bands that were popular at the time. And I'm going to play three or four of those for you tonight. And I'm going to begin with their original and probably their best. This is Stars on 45 and it says here it's the original 12-inch version. How is that?

0: Stars on 45. I think that is a great medley. My wife doesn't like medleys like that because she just says she just gets into the swing of it and they change songs. Well, that's what a medley is, darling. Anyway, we've got some more music coming up from Vintage Explosion, Susie Quattro, and yet another medley, this time from the Dave Clark Five. And just to show you that you probably never know what is coming up in a medley, here's a little medley from Edge FM.
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Well, that was the Dave Clark Five, and they called that good old rock and roll medley, and they covered just about all the big ones from the 1950s, didn't they? Good old rock and roll. The Wild One, that of course was Susy Quattro, and a great version of The Wanderer from The Vintage Explosion, one of my later favourite bands. Now, I've had a complaint from the office. The phones have gone quiet and the ladies have got nothing much to do in there. So now would be an ideal time for you to ring if you need to get on and join our little band, either as a supporter, a member, or a patron. But remember, if you do ring and it is engaged, because we only have one line, if the phones are busy, you'll be able to leave your name and number for a callback, or just leave it for a few minutes, things are up, fairly quiet, and give us a ring back. I've got Hunters and Collectors, and I've got another little medley here from Stars on 45. This time it's much shorter. It's an ABBA medley, and I could get myself into a lot of ABBA trouble with a lot of ABBA. I'll start again. I'm worried about them, you see. I could get myself into a lot of trouble with a lot of ABBA fans by saying that naturally it's a short medley if it's only all their hits. No, they were a big band in the time, and this is a great medley of their songs. So we'll have Throw Your Arms Around Me from Hunters and Collectors, and then a medley of ABBA songs from Stars on 45.

0: Stars on 45 with their ABBA medley, and they were great mimics, weren't they? They did a really good job of covering the ABBA songs. Throw Your Arms Around Me, that was a live version from Hunters and Collectors. In just a few moments, I'm going to be playing George Thorogood and the Destroyers, Manfred Mann and Big Country.
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That was a song called In a Big Country, and it was actually sung by a group who call themselves Big Country. I think they're Scottish, actually. I've got my mojo working, Manfred Mann, and Get Back Into Rockin' from Georgie Thorogood and the Destroyers. It's coming up to 8 minutes past five here on Edge FM, Webiga's community radio station. And this is the Sports Free Zone. You've had no sport at all here this afternoon, no politics and no news. Regular listeners, though, will recognise that about this time each week in this program, I play a song that I dedicate to the late Don Norris, who founded this show and was quite involved in establishing our little station, and I'm sure he would be thrilled to see what's going on here today or this week with our radiothon. The song that I play for Don, or in Don's memory, is always from Van Morrison, and tonight I have a special treat for you. It's not exactly a medley, it's a blending of two songs, Shaking All Over and Gloria. From Van Morrison, this is from his show, or one of his many shows, A Night in San Francisco. Enjoy this, it's quite extended, but it's great listening.

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1: Soul Cinder.
0: 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Thank you.

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0: Wait a minute. She knocked upon my door.
1: I think it was my door, darling.
0: They come to my room.
1: You know it was my room, baby.
0: She made me feel so good.

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This is the born again experience. I'm gonna have this Dream Academy read the Riot Act. Step by step, okay. This is called the Riot Act.

extended it was, wasn't it? Great music. Those people, that concert certainly got their money from Van Morrison and the Croups. Don't forget, we've got a radiothon on. I hope you didn't lose track of things during that long song. 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

Dave Edmonds, a song about girls talk, and I'm not going to make any comment about that at all because I always get into trouble. Lucille from the Vintage Explosion, that was a live version, and we had Thunder Road from Bruce Springsteen. Now, some great news. Two of our regular and very loyal listeners have rung in. 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But as I just said, not everybody can afford to do that. 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It's time for a little bit more music. Once again, we're visiting Stars on 45. This was a 1982 release by Stars on 45, and they called it the greatest rock and roll band. Who would they be referring to there? Your guess is as good as mine, but it's a great little medley.

That was Georgie Thorogood, and I'm sure, like us and a lot of my listeners, he's rocking his life away. And I'm sure the now slow Eddie would be stoked at Stars on 45's tribute to the Rolling Stones under the guise of the greatest rock and roll band. Now, just a note to somebody. Somebody tried to ring us during that bracket, and unfortunately we only have one phone line, and that phone line was busy at the time. So if you could give us a ring back, we'd be pleased to take your call now. It's 64924202, but you probably don't need a reminding of that. But anybody else can ring us as well. The next bracket I'm going to play is a great mix. I've got Elton John, I've got a song from Ringo Starr from his solo career, and Linda Ronstadt with a Buddy Holly song. So there you are. I'll kick it off with Elton John.

0: Linda Ronstadt. That'll be the day. That's a Buddy Holly song, Peter.
1: Yes.
0: Pete, Fluffy Pete's in the studio. We had Snookaroo from Ringo Starr, and I'm still standing from Elton John. Phones are still ringing. We've just had two anonymous donations, Pete. One for $100 and the other for $60. So things are still on the move. I can announce now, though, that my program's winner, who has just come out of the hat, was Alf and Gail Nisa. You have won an Albatross Arc mirror from the antique store. It is a great, great mirror. It's got a heavy wooden frame, and it would look really good, Alf, over your fireplace.
1: Oh.
0: Yeah. I announced earlier that it could be a makeup mirror, but our station manager said, "That's silly, Frank. It's no, you could never do makeup in a mirror that size." So, yes. Now, Peter, coming up, I understand we've got some great 50s music coming from you.
1: Have, yes, back to the 50s.
0: You know what? You play all that country stuff, which doesn't do a lot for me, and I've always suspected that underneath there was an old 50s rocker, and it's finally burst out.
1: Well, it'll be something different, right?
0: I'm sure you're going to have to make it up to Boo Eisen, though. You've just switched sides.
1: Changing age.
0: Right. Oh, yes. Things like that happen. I'm about to part from you. Thank you for listening to this special edition of Don's Sports Free Zone, which was brought to you, as always, from our sponsor, Lee's Excavator Hire. Thanks to Lee's Excavator Hire. They are another great mob that have been loyal sponsors to us for many years. And for all your earth moving requirements, give Barry a call on 0415 260 525. I'll leave you in some very capable hands. I'm going to go out with yet another medley from Stars on 45. When we resume, Peter will be in the driver's seat. Won't you, Pete?
1: I will.
0: All right, and you've got your playlist and everything all sorted, I hope?
1: Not yet.
0: Right, he's still getting organised. I'll hand over, though.

And welcome to you all. Fluffy Slippers back under controls. And this is just a back to the 50s, 1950s. And it's coming from Dreamworld, Dreamtime, Live Studios. So all these songs are all under the title of 1950s Dreamworld. So it's going to be a lot of playing. Anyway, we'll get it all started. And we just had the Good Vibrations from the Shadows to change over from Frank from the Sports Free Zone. And there you got me. All right.

0: And right, there you go. That's the type of music we're playing tonight. Right up until 8 p.m. So if you're out there listening and you know you're not a supporter, you like listening to Edge FM and what we do here, so hop on board, because we've got a new lady in on the telephone in there and she needs a bit of work. So give us a call on 6492 4202 and listen to the great music we've got here for the next 2 hours. All right. What am I now? I know these blokes will, down there at Tathra will appreciate this bit of music, so we'll better play their ad and then come right back with the music.
1: Tathra Tyres and Auto have been servicing motor vehicles in Tathra since 1993. 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

Yes, and that was My First Love. The one before that was Rebel Without a Cause, and we started off there with Maine in September. And that's right, you're listening to the Fluffy Slippers on a special request playout tonight. So look, we're looking for phone calls to come in, and the prize for this section is from the Evolve Cafe, and it's for two coffees and coffee cards. So come on, hop on the line and give us a call here on 6492 4202.

0: And that was Cruising Down Route 66. The one before that was Forever With You, and we started with On the Beach. And these are all coming from the 1950s Dreamtime. Righto, now if you're out there and enjoying the music, just give us a call on 6492 4202. 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

And that was on Route 66. The one before that, we had Wild Lake Fever. And we started there with I Belong to You. And that's right, folks. Come on. The girls are loving the music up here tonight. The girls are in manning the phones in there. And no one's ringing at the moment. So come on. Someone's got to win this coffee cards. And to go into the major draw. So, come on, folks. Get on with it. And get onto that phone and give us a call on 6492 4202. Okay, we'll be right back.

0: And that was Golden Leaves of October. The one before that was Cruising Back to 55. And we started with Invisible Heart. And the time is 6:45. So we'll have another sponsor.
1: Shakespeare asks, what's in a name? Well, in Bendigo Community Bank, Tanzania and Bigger States, absolutely everything. As their name suggests, they're a community bank. Setting them apart from the big city banks because they're owned by the community, run by the community, for the community. So every dollar they make, makes it back into the community. Since opening, that totals a whopping $1 million and counting. That's a million good reasons to bank with Bendigo Community Bank, Pandemon Bigger, and you don't need a 16th century playwright to tell you that.
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And that was Invisible to Her Eyes. The one before that was Midnight in Paris. And we started off there with Walk in His Shoes. And all these songs are coming from the 1950s Dream World. So, what do you reckon? They're all good? Okay. Not a problem. All right, if you're out there listening, give us a call on 6492-4202. And just let us know you are listening and you may want to support us here at Edge FM because the girls are waiting by the phone. They're doing a great job. Anyway, all right, we're here to play music. Let's go.

And that was Silver Reel Day. The one before that was Everything's Alright, and we started with Timeless Hearts. And that's right, you're listening to the Fluffy Slippers right here on 93.7 Edge FM. So come on, folks, the phone is ringing, the girls are talking there on the phone at the moment. So, yeah, come on, if you're listening to us, sign up as a supporter or member or patron, or to donate whatever amount you can. You can do that on 6492 428.

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We only have one line, so if the phones are busy, you'll be able to leave your name and number for a callback, or just call back in a few minutes. So we're here raising money, and the Radiothon has been on since Monday, and it'll finish approximately lunchtime tomorrow. So to all those people who have supported us and rang up, it's greatly appreciated. And to all the business houses, private people, donated prizes for our Radiothon here has been much appreciated. So we'll acknowledge you further on. All right, what we're going to do now? Where are we? Okay, Don't Forget to Remember Me. And this is by Country Club

And that was the Pendletons with She's Not You. Before that, we had Joe Fagan with Tonight's the Night. And we started off there with Country Club with Don't Forget to Remember Me. All right, it's 7:14 and we're into the last hour of the show up here on, well, I can't call it anything country because it's not. It's the 1950s. And the phones have been ringing. I will tell you, the phones have been ringing. But anyway, we're getting there. Righto, where are we? Key West Dreams.

0: And that was Touchdown Sweetheart. The one before that was Hot Rod Pinups. And we started there with Key West Dreams. And that's right, folks. You're listening to the 1950s Dream World Dream Time. And we're here. The time is 7:23 and we're coming up to the last half hour of the show here. And don't forget to give us a call in and make a donation, pledge, maybe patron or supporter. And the girls are here waiting to take your call. And the prize we got for this show is two coffees and coffee cards from Evolve Cafe right there in Carp Street, Bega. So many thanks to them supporting us. And when you do ring up and support us, you go in for the major draw, which will be drawn tomorrow, Sunday, and that'll be the last day. So anyway, we're here. Where are we up to? Our last sponsor, and then we're right back with the music.
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And that was Silver Screen Echoes by the 1950s Dreamtime. Righto, that's bringing us down to towards the end of the show here tonight on Edge FM. And just to remind you, the Radiothon. 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And you also go in the draw for our main prizes drawn at the end of Radiothon, which will be tomorrow, Sunday. So I'll be the last presenter tonight, and we'll be back on deck with live presenters at 9 o'clock tomorrow. So keep listening and keep ringing in. So it's great to hear yous. All right, we're going.

Right. I've woken the wombat up from Frog's Hollow out there with this music tonight. And he's just sent me a text. He wants to hear more Elvis. But I've told him it's from the 50s, all this. But anyway, he'll be right. I will try and find something for you, mate. All right, listen, we're down to 7:49, so right on the end of the show, folks, up here. And many thanks to the ones that phoned in. And our prize for this section is from Evolve. It's two coffees and a coffee cards. And Karen Jones has won that. Now, Karen, you will be able to get hot chocolate or tea if you don't drink coffee. So, but many thanks for calling in and making a supporter donation to us. So that's great to have you on board. And I hope you enjoy your prize. And you're in the major draw tomorrow. So those major prizes. So keep listening. If you're not listening, someone will give you a call. All right, we'll just have this couple here, and while I find something

Righto. Come with me, that was. Anyway, righto, folks, that's brought us down to the end of the show up here on 93.7 Edge FM. And we'll catch us all tomorrow. We've got presenters in tomorrow, and we'll do those major draws then. Anyway, thank you for listening. Thank you to the girls on the phones, answering the phones. Done a great job. Couldn't do it without them. Anyway, they know who they are. Anyway, I'll go out with this one here, and it's called In the Next Life, and we'll catch you around. So stay safe.

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0: The wombat lives across the seas among the far Antipodes. He may exist on nuts and berries, or then again, on missionaries. His distant habitat precludes conclusive knowledge of his moods. But I would not engage the wombat in any form of mortal combat. However, if he wanted to get together with a few of his friends and put a show on 93.7 Edge FM, I'd ask him to ring the station, 64924202.
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Hello and welcome to another Jazz Hour. I'm Barry O'Sullivan with a program produced in the studios of 2MBS Fine Music Sydney and coming to you across Australia via the Community Radio Network. Novak Manojlovic is a pianist, composer and improviser based in Sydney, where his music describes a fascination with contrasts new and old, both acoustic and electronic. Novak has written, arranged, and recorded and performed works which defy easy categorization for a range of settings from solo piano to orchestra, which was recognized when he was awarded the prestigious Friedman Jazz Fellowship in 2019. Among his current active projects under his own name are Grown Ocean, as well as Places People, and as a musical director, composer and arranger for the Sydney Symphony Orchestra collaboration with Godtet. He's also a contributing band member and a leader of several contemporary ensembles, including Hecker, The Glider,

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Wait, what happened to baby? Eels are migrating to the coral sea. 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

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The day they laid poor Poncho low, left his split for Ohio, and where he got the bread to go.

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3: Good morning, I'm David Cameron. The West Australian Premier has described a fatal shark attack off Rottnest Island yesterday as devastating for the victim's family and friends. A 38-year-old Perth man was bitten on the legs while spearfishing. He was brought to shore but couldn't be revived. In a statement, Roger Cook also thanked emergency crews who attended the scene. Officer in charge of Rottnest Island Police Station, Sergeant Michael Weir, says they did what they could.
4: Quite horrific scenes for all involved, and all the emergency services that were there did a fantastic job in as I said, quite horrific scenes.
3: Advocates say queer youth kicked off social media due to Australia's landmark under-16s ban are finding alternative ways to connect. Charity Minors 18 says up to 21% of high school students identify as being LGBTQIA+. The organisation says two-thirds say they've experienced bullying or harassment as a result. More than 90% of queer youth surveyed by the advocacy group said social media had helped them to find queer friends. Medical experts say the strain of Ebola, which has broken out in the Democratic Republic of Congo, has a very high death rate. The Health Minister, Samuel Roger Kamba, said no vaccine or specific treatment was available. At least 87 people have died in the current outbreak. The BBC's Shingai Nyoka has the details.
5: The numbers of the dead and sick have been rising rapidly since this outbreak was declared, mainly in two gold mining border towns, where it's feared that high population movement could spread the disease further. The African Union's Public Health Agency has called for an increase in cross-border monitoring after Uganda confirmed its first fatality. The 59-year-old man had recently travelled from the DRC. Officials have called for international assistance to contain what is now the DRC's 17th outbreak.
3: Officials in the Maldives say one of their divers involved in a search operation for four missing Italian scuba divers has died. A government spokesman, Mohamed Hossein Sharif, says Sergeant Mohamed Muhari was taken to hospital in a critical condition but later died.
6: He's a staff sergeant, also a very popular young man, by the way. I knew him personally because he was also a very popular young sportsman in the country. He's a very, very popular basketball player.
3: Five Italian divers lost their lives on Thursday while exploring an underwater cave. Only one body has so far been recovered. Police in London say they've arrested more than 60 people involved in two major protests in the city. Thousands of officers were deployed to tackle clashes between those attending a Unite the Kingdom rally organised by far-right activists and people taking part in a pro-Palestinian march. Sport, and in the NRL Magic Round, the Sea Eagles thumped West's Tigers 46-18. It continues Manly's strong form, winning six of its last seven games. The Cowboys downed the Sydney Roosters by 6 points, 18-12. Melbourne beat the Eels 34-8. Storm coach Craig Bellamy says it was a scrappy win.
7: You know, we're fortunate that, you know, Parramatta made a fair few errors as well, you know, so as I said, it was pretty scrappy.
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16: Yes, good morning. Good morning. Good Sunday morning to you people of the Bega Valley. This is Lisa, This is our last day of our radiothon here at 93.7 HFM. And I'm just going to start off this morning. I'll be here until 12. At 11, I'll be joined by the fabulous Ian Campbell. But I'm going to start off with some jazz and funk, moving into a little bit of dub. So kind of not too crazy, but nice and interesting for your brain, I hope. I thank you all for listening this morning. I hope you've been listening through our radiothon. We've all been absolutely loving taking over the airwaves completely. Often we have other satellite shows and syndicated programs on, and we've just been doing it ourselves. Your fabulous Bega Valley presenters from all over the Shire, from Eden to Brogo, and a little bit west as well. So we've loved it. And the number to ring if you'd like to support us, support the station, contribute to the Radiothon is 6492 4202. We recommend you to join up as a supporter for $25 for the whole year. A full member is $40, and a patron, which gets your name read out on air quite often, is $60. They're all plus GST. Or you can just make a donation. They're tax deductible, so you can give some money to us instead of the tax man. Okay, I'm going to drop in every now and then and remind you of that. The beautiful Michelle is on the phones this morning, so if you'd like a chat to Michelle, 6492 4202. Now we're going to start off the set with a little Dizzy Gillespie with Lalo Schifrin. This is from an album called Free Ride from 1977. This is how we begin. Enjoy.

Yes. The amazingly wonderful Herbie Hancock with Chameleon there. So I hope you're having a lovely morning. It's very foggy and beautiful. And out there. And we're having our radiothon. It's our last day today. Already the phones are ringing and the lovely Michelle Scott is here with me. We've had one person sign up already. Saffron Scott, I believe, is a niece of Michelle's. And thank you, Saffron, for signing up as a supporter. And Saffron has very recently had a baby boy, Tavita. So welcome to the Bega Valley, Tavita. Good on you, Saffron. Well done, you. And thanks for signing up as well. Got lots of kind of jazz funk from the 70s to start us off. This, of course, is a great track, Chameleon. It is 15 minutes long, so I'm going to talk over a little bit of it. It's from the Headhunters album from 1973. And after this one, I'm going to play another Herbie Hancock, Rocket, which is a from the Future Shock album from the early 80s. And I think lots of people will recognise it when they hear it. And then we're going to move on to a Toshiyuki Honda track. From there, we're going to move into a bit of Bill Laswell, who's one of my favourite bass players and producers. Just amazing genius, musical genius. He's worked with lots of people, so lots of interesting stuff from like the Golden Palominos and Jar Wobble. So we'll get a bit of dub in there as well. So we are just going to finish up now. And here's Rocket. Enjoy. 6492-4202. 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Call in. We're just going to have a sausage on the barbie at about 1:30. So come on up.

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1: Yes. What would we do without our sponsors? We have wonderful sponsors. I think we have about 20 amazing sponsors, some of whom have been with us since the very beginning. Yeah, how's that? We are 35 years old in November this year. I believe we are the oldest. We are the oldest community radio station in the Bega Valley. 2EAR in Maruya is where some of the people who wanted to get together and start a radio station in Bega actually travelled to do some training. And one of those people was Eddie Burns. He's still here. So it's really entrenched in the community and really beloved, I think, this station. And we're in the beautiful old nurses' quarters that the group renovated themselves back. It was a derelict building back in the early 90s. And and here we are. And it's our Radiothon week. And I'm Lisa. Michelle's here on the phones with me. And we're really excited because we've already had two people call up. So Saffron Scott, as I mentioned, became a supporter. And then the fabulous Simon Cohen just called from Cantalo, just called and donated $100. And thank you, Simon. That is really phenomenal. We really appreciate it. So I'm going to play some good music for you all. I think I'm playing good music. I guess that remains to be seen. I'll be joined at 11 o'clock by the wonderful Ian Campbell. So now I'm going to play you some Toshiyuki Honda. It's more of that funky jazz for one more track, and then we'll move into Mr. Bill Laswell.

0: Oh, look, I raised the wrong button.
1: Bigger Valley Realty.
0: not surprising. We've had a week.
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0: Oh, you have to laugh, don't you, Michelle? when you know, you don't realise that's the end of the track. Quick, what was I doing? We've been here from 9 a.m. till 8 p.m. every day this week. It's been so great to hang out with all of the presenters, and everyone's been just creating the most beautiful shows full of fabulous music, and we've had some really great special guests. So it's been and we've raised some money. So we did have a goal of $5,000, but we are probably going to get to 4.5. That would be really, really cool. And we could do some stuff and fix some stuff with that. So thank you, everyone. Thanks to everyone who donated prizes as well. And we'll be paying tribute to you all during the week. And if everyone's paid up by 6 o'clock today, we'll draw the prizes, the main prizes. So that is the beautiful whale photograph from Peter Hannon, which is worth around $650, but then we did get it framed, so it's probably worth more like $750, but it looks beautiful with the frame. And a portable gas pizza oven worth $450 from Barbecues Galore. Thank you so much, Barbecues Galore. The lovely people at Four Winds Concerts gave us a Four Winds Flexi Pass, which is valued for, you get $400 worth of concerts. And Dave Rogers, local award-winning photographer. I think you went to school with him, didn't you, Michelle? Oh, Dave Rogers?
3: They were older than me.
0: Yeah. Yeah, so it's all local. All local people donating this stuff is great. And exclusive to our photographic workshop. So if you've got a good camera and you want to learn how to use it to its maximum potential, that's what Dave can show you there. And a hand-painted and hand-fired ceramic bowl that is painted with your pet's name and face, and from Gosha down at the Tanger studio. And, yep. Thank you. Someone's calling in. That's worth about $120. 6492 4202. Someone's called in again. Now I'm going to play some of my one of my favourite music people on the planet is Bill Laswell. Many of you will know about him. I've got it's another long track. It's called Across Time, and it's with Pharoah Saunders. It's from the early 2000s, about 2003. And I think he's playing bass on this, but he's an incredible producer and collaborator. I'm going to be quiet now. Across Time, Pharoah Saunders and Bill Laswell.

Bill Laswell and Pharaoh Saunders there with Across Time with a Heartbeat. I love that. That's a nice way to start the day with this, which is the final day of our radiothon. Now, someone else has called up to give a donation of $50.